hot sauce, cool rhythm, the rhythm, to the rhythm, it pops up. Pops up, get your box up, mindset, singing on the bottom of

0: joining us. UMF Radio is coming at you for the next 2 hours with episode 898. My name is Andy Pate. I'm your host. And tonight, you're going to be front and center at the Resistance stage at Ultra Europe. And doing the honors tonight is Hilo. We are going to relive his live recorded performance from Ultra Europe. And we're throwing it back to 2023. Doing a little time travel on tonight's episode. So let's get it started. This is Hilo on UMF Radio.
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3: We all grew up going to Ultra, and it's all a pleasure to play here on the stage for you. And we're always going to keep on going. This is what we live for. This is Ultra Miami, and we're going to party all weekend. Miami!

just getting warmed up. That's tonight's episode of UMF Radio, edition 898, coming at you right now with Hilo, broadcasting all over the world right now. And we want to know where our friends are at, so do me a favor,

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Sentience of internal, external, or virtual existence.

Yo, what's up, beautiful people? It's Oliver Helmers here, and welcome back to Healthy Radio. I hope you've been having a great week so far, and it's about time to get into some great new dance music right here on Healthy Radio.

just need something new, something different. I need my life to go the way I want it to. And so you know what? I need a new plan.

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You know why? All you lucky people, see this song is for y'all. You know why? Because see, you are the lucky ones.

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I keep telling myself I'm fine, but every quiet moment pulls me back to you.

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We have my brother Dr. Phil taking care of business this week, a great DJ, a great producer all the way from Zimbabwe. I can't wait for you guys to hear what he's got in store for us. 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
1: 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Wintermode, I dip from California, A way down to Jip.

up. What? Yeah, we pulling up. What? Yeah, we about to pull up. Yeah, we about to pull up. Everybody watching, left with everybody watching, left with everybody.